And now we take you backstage for a brief interview with our star. Good evening. Is it true your solo was performed without a single lesson? And isn't it also true that this is the first time you've played a Baldwin Orgasonic home organ? Or any organ? That goes to prove even mistakes sound good on a Baldwin home organ. If you play the radio, you can play a Baldwin Orgasonic. If you can play piano, you'll wow them on the organ. Now for a change of pace, here's another cool cat with one of his favorite tunes.

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And that way.

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The following show will be at 1 o'clock.

0: Well, they call them silks, and then when they grow a wee bit bigger, they call them kids.
1: Aye.
0: And then they call them saith when they're off the ground, about 30, 40 pound, that things. Cornfish. 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

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All I wanted to do was talk to her and tell her. I just come up from the bar downstairs and I find out all they've been saying is true. I just lost my head. I didn't mean to kill her. But I meant to kill him, Mr. High and Mighty himself. Thinks he can take a man's woman. I'm glad he's dead. The bullet went right through him. And now she's gone. She looks so different somehow. I gotta have a cigarette. Well, it's done now. She'll never cheat on me again. I guess I better get rid of the bodies before the police get here. The police? I never thought of them. I know what I'll do. I'll tell them it was an accident. I'll tell them... No. They'll never believe that. What a mess. I wonder where that bottle is. Yeah. I guess I could run. But where? It wouldn't be no good without her. And she's gone. Well, I might as well get it over with. Hello, operator. Give me the police. Hello, police. I'd like to report a murder. Ed's place. Yeah. I'll meet you downstairs in the bar.

0: good morning, madam. 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
1: for people like you?
2: It's people like us who give people like us godliness.

Ladies and gentlemen, this picture, truly one of the most unusual ever filmed, contains scenes which under no circumstances should be viewed by anyone with a heart condition or anyone who is easily upset. We urgently recommend that if you are such a person or the parent of a young or impressionable child now in attendance, that you and the child leave the auditorium.

Ah,

0: thought he was clever and experienced in all the ways of the world, she addressed him in a friendly manner.
1: "Ah," answered the little sausage, "that is because I popped myself into the pot while it was looking down the house lonely and silent."
2: The maiden was filled with evil.
0: It seemed likely to satisfy.

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You will shit your pants. 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

When you are 45 years old and driving a convertible, you will shit your pants. When your pizza is delivered, you will shit your pants. When you find the little box you were looking for, you will shit your pants. When you listen to Harry Parch, you will shit your pants. 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
1: Excuse me. You want to sing, hmm? Well, folks, here's those two friends of yours, the Cackle Sisters, ready to tell you all about what's happening down in Jungle Town.

0: Chewie, is that you? 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
2: What's going on?
1: Luke's crazy.
2: He can't even take care of himself, much less rescue anybody.
1: A Jedi Knight?
3: I'm out of it. 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
0: 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Be an iced, extra nice cucumber.

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0: northern coast of Colombia, people fuck donkeys.
1: And it's quite common that, you know, you live on a farm, you'll see people with their own special donkey, and yes, it's something that you do, it's so, totally cultural, and it's normal. It's just a different way of seeing sex.
2: And in that society, it is an ancient pre-Columbian belief. Adolescent males will not achieve competence in marriage unless they practice intercourse with donkeys.
3: Pendant ce temps, à Veracruz,
4: le soleil se couche et j'ai une irrésistible envie de chanter. 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
5: Eh bien, je te propose que ce soit moi, par exemple. 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

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Right, here we are then. Right. That's it. Right. I'll take over now, boys. Right, I'll take over. Right. Here we go then. Leave it to me now. I shall get it in a minute. 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

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He was about to jump off when the kid

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I'm normal. I painted everything in my house purple, my fingernail file, my potato peelers, my... Stay away from my frog! I got an earthworm in a fruit jar, and I make long-distance calls to Ringo Starr, and I make funny faces to scare the kids. Boo! Save lightning bugs and katydids. 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I'm okay. I play tiddlywinks with Dracula's bat and jump rope with a cross-eyed cat. I play Bob Dylan records upside down and keep my fish out of water so they won't drown. My brother didn't know them things. That's the reason they took him away. Took him away yesterday. He's crazy, but I'm okay. I fill my bathtub with strawberry jam and feed my squirrels sugar-cured ham. And I spread rumors that Stalin is dead. I said he was wearing a sheepskin when he died in bed. Made that up. I eat alphabet soup with a tuning fork and shine my shoes with Chinese pork. I'm okay. Don't ever take me away. I'm normal. You show me a pig on the highway and I'll show you a road dog. Step on a crack and break your mother's back. I play the violin with just my thumbs and feed my lizard waffle crumbs. And I throw stones at telephone poles and hide mothballs and gopher holes. I teach my bulldog to wear sunglasses and drink champagne and dance with Indians to make it rain. They'll never come take me away, cause I'm normal. I draw mustaches on Playboy bunnies and light bonfires with Sunday funnies. And my cellar's full of Japanese spies, and I've got a red wagon with wings that flies. I change into a werewolf after dark and chase the pigeons in the park. I soak my feet in cranberry sauce and call my parakeet Betsy Ross. I'm normal, will never take me away. They took my brother away yesterday.

0: Don't beat your wife every night. Chew Wrigley's. 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Someday, science tells us, we'll be able to clean our walls electronically. 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
1: I thought that headache had gone away. I guess buffered aspirin is not enough. Maybe it's time to try that painquilizer. It's only 9:30. And I'm tired again. Right down of my blood. 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

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And then we spied a sign that says eat gas now. We decided to whip in and pick up some chow at the old home filler up and keep on a truckin' cafe. Looking for Mavis. Now we've been every place between here and South Sioux, and we've seen us a truck stop waitress or two, but this gal's built like a burlap bag full of bobcats. She's got it together. While she filled my tank, I said, thank you, honey. Name was Mavis, I gave her the money. Old Sloan just sat there watching and wagging and wishing. I says, you wait in the truck, boy. Then I went inside, she says, what'll it be? I says, a cup of your best and a number three. She came back with an order to go and a quart of hot C and a bone for Sloan. I said, much obliged, old Sloan give a bark. I left her a buck and he left his heart at the old home filler up and keep on a truckin' cafe.

0: Well, Saturday night, and we was trucking along. Yeah, me and old Sloan was getting it on. I said, Sloan, I've been thinking on it, getting up a courage, and tonight's the night. Well, I popped the clutch, gave Tranny a spin, took the BB Town Ram, and slid on in to the old home filler up and keep on a truckin' cafe.
1: Oh, the old home filler up and keep on a truckin', oh, the old home filler up.
0: It never closes.
1: The old home filler up and keep on a truckin' cafe.
0: Well, I got me stool, took a load off my shoes, made Mavis an offer that she couldn't refuse. It says, how'd you like to go for a ride with me and old Sloan that just had my truck washed? She allowed us that sounded like a whole lot of fun, but we was going to have to wait until the dishes was done. And was it all right with me if she brought along her mother as a chaperone? I said, why not? Well, we geared that tranny into super low, and the four of us went to see a picture show. Yeah, I took him to the drive-in theater over by Pisgah to see True Grit. Saw the late, late show, old Sloan hit the sack, and then along about 2 o'clock, I hauled him on back to the old home filler up and keep on the trucking cafe.
1: Oh, the old home filler up and keep on the trucking. Oh, the old home filler up and keep on the trucking. Oh, the old home filler up and keep on the trucking cafe.
0: 8 stools and a promise.
1: Oh, the old home filler up and keep on the trucking.
0: Got a real nice place there.
2: As they walked down the lane together, the moon was shining above. Her heart was as light as a feather, and her brown eyes glowed with love. 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Hey!

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1: 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What the devil's that?
2: Listen, it might be important.
1: What?
2: It's the Vogon captain making an announcement on the PA.
1: But I can't speak Vogon.
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0: wing thing. 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
1: This is the only genuine replica of the wing astronauts will use for re-entry from space. Start this powerful Thunderhead engine and the wing thing takes off like a plane the very first time you try it. 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
0: The wing thing. 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
1: It flies the very first time you try it, even if you've never flown before. 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
0: It's the wing thing.
1: The wing thing from Gilbert. 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

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I make them jump right through a hoop, those animal crackers in my soup. 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

0: I'm producer Richard Attaboyo. Welcome to Life Unearthed. How do animals defend themselves? To keep from being eaten, birds learned to fly. The chameleon developed a skin that matches its surroundings, and man invented the machine gun. These puffins nest high on the stony cliffs of the Pribilof Islands. And cockroaches live deep under the sink where I can't get at them. If there is any animal that has completely mastered self-defense, it would be the poison skunkupine of Mauritania. The size of a large raccoon, completely covered with poisonous spines, including the soles of its feet and the insides of its mouth. From the size of these teeth, one would think it had a vicious bite. It possessed a horribly noxious-smelling oil, which it could spit, spray, or ooze while it just stood there. With this defense, how could this species die out? Think about it. Would you mate with a poison skunkupine? The species evolved to a state where it was actually repulsed by its own kind. Next time, the Corsican orchid that smells like rotting meat and other offensive life forms on Life Unearthed.
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0: Stupid. Stupid.
1: On the other side of the road.
0: Poison.
1: Cars coming. Jump. Jump now. Jump in front of the car. Go on. Go on. Do it. Do it. No, no, no. Don't. Don't.
2: Don't
1: cross the road. You can't.
0: So stupid. Look at you. Stupid. Stupid. Pointless. 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
2: Did you touch that one?
0: Stupid.
2: Mm. Yes, you were. You touched them.
0: So stupid.
2: They look at you. I can see you sweating.
0: Stupid. Stupid.
2: I can see you.
0: Pointless.
2: They're looking at that.
0: Worthless.
2: She knows. She knows. Yes,
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Today's Liquid Gold Halo Shampoo revives rich, satiny sparkle, leaves hair so glowing clean, it stops even James Darren, young co-star of Reach for Tomorrow. 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
1: What we see then is the totality of the cosmos focused at each point, you see, gives rise to the illusion of the independence of the point from the whole.
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0: you know, a long time ago, being crazy meant something. 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
1: Futurama. General Motors Futurama at the New York World's Fair, where you meet the future face to face. It's an experience you'll never forget, because the fantastic Futurama ride takes you into the future and makes you feel like you're there, in outer space, beneath the sea, in unbelievable places, watching believable things happen. Many of the futuristic things you'll see are already more than just a part of the General Motors Futurama exhibit. They're demonstration models, in a sense, of scientific ideas being developed now. Stroll down our avenue of progress and see this kind of product on display. And also, the exciting array of new products in our product plaza. At the fair, see General Motors Futurama first. Take the trip. That's worth the trip to the fair. It's free.

Love cannot measure itself until the hour of parting. Trust comes from within you. Is not to trust to rely on someone of whom you know nothing? With each ending comes a new beginning. I seek not to. With each ending comes a new beginning. I seek not to know all the

All of you listening to the instructions on this record are now going to hold a séance. Make certain that before you begin, you have certain ideal conditions. For one thing, have the room dimly lit. Four or more of you should now sit evenly distributed around a table. Although the experiment will often succeed with only three people. Whatever the size of the table, make certain that the legs are solid and do not give. In other words, don't use a folding or a card table. The table may have three or four legs. And while it may be quite solid, it should stand away from any furniture or barriers. Have the size according to the number of people participating. If there are only four people, a small serving table or perhaps telephone or side table or a small living room table will do quite well. If the group is larger, the table will of necessity be larger. Otherwise, you might have a number of small tables with sitters at each. This is equally effective.

va-t'en. 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

0: This is Pennywise. Joan, you're next.
1: This is Sue.
0: Ah, hi, Sue. How can I help?
1: Jim, I really have a problem with impulse buying. I never have money left for anything.
0: Oh, why?
1: Jim, I really have a buying impulse problem with buying.
0: Okay.
1: Buying anything.
0: Now, wait a minute. Go ahead and use some of that money to bring some happiness.
1: Jim, I really have a problem. Jim, I never have money left for impulse buying.
0: A lot of people have that problem. Take cash.
1: Good idea. I feel we really need to buy right away.
0: After all, money is only paper and metal till you put it to use.
1: I never have money left.
0: But we've already decided to buy.
1: Impulse.
0: I really think it'll help.
1: Good idea.
0: Oh, thanks. Okay, let's go to line four. This is Pennywise. I'm Jim Phillips, and your name is...
2: Bob.
0: Hi, Bob. What can I do for you?
2: I get confused by all the claims made in commercials.
0: Oh, this is Pennywise. Line six, you're on. And your name is...
2: Bob.
0: Caller number five, you're on the air with Pennywise. I'm Jim Phillips.
2: I get confused by all the claims made in commercials.
0: Let's go to line seven on Pennywise. Hi, I'm Jim Phillips.
2: Bob, commercials. I get confused by all the claims made in commercials.
0: Oh, well, listen. I think your first responsibility is to yourself and your family.
2: The what?
0: Thanks for the call. Hello, you're on Pennywise with Jim Phillips, and you are...
2: Bob.
0: Okay, let's go to line four. This is Pennywise. I'm Jim Phillips, and your name is...
2: Bob.
0: Ah.
2: Commercials.
0: Hello, caller.
2: I get confused by all the claims made in commercials.
0: Ah, then your name is...
2: Bob.
0: Hi, Bob. What can I do for you?
2: The what?
0: Go ahead.
2: I get confused by all the claims made in commercials.
0: You sound frustrated.
2: It's because I am.
0: Well, my kids and I, for example, love to build things with scrap lumber.
2: The what?
0: All right. Thanks for the call, Carl.
2: Bob.
0: This is Pennywise. Line six. You're on.
2: Bob.
0: Yeah, Barb.
2: Bob.
0: Go ahead.
2: Claims made in commercials. I get confused.
0: Why?
2: I get commercials confused.
0: I can imagine.
2: The what?
0: Well, many religious people follow the biblical plan of tithing. You may want to visit with your clergy about it, but of course...
2: The what? Commercials. I get confused by all the claims.
0: Then your name is...
2: Bob.
0: Yeah, that's a tough one. A lot of people have that problem.
2: The what?
0: Truth in advertising.
2: I get confused.
0: Advertising, though, can be a really good source of information because of the truth in advertising policy.
2: The what?
0: Because of the truth in advertising policy.
2: The what?
0: Truth in advertising.
2: The what?
0: Truth in advertising. Truth in advertising. You see, the law requires advertisers to tell the truth.
2: The what?
0: The truth. The truth. To tell the truth. Truth in advertising.
2: Good point.
0: So listen carefully to the wording of an ad.
2: The what?
0: The truth in advertising.
2: The what?
0: Well, then you have to decide if honesty goes both ways, right? After all, so... This is Pennywise. You're on the air. Hi, Bob. What can I do for you?
3: Yeah, Jim, this is Charlie.
0: Okay.
3: I've got a moral question for you.
2: The what?
0: Now, wait a minute. Thanks for the call, Bob.
3: This is Charlie. I've got a moral question for you.
0: Mm-hmm. Well, that's a matter for your own conscience, Charlie.
3: I figured you'd say something like that.
0: All right. Why don't you give it a try this year?
3: Okay, but they'll never catch it.
0: Well, thanks for calling, Charlie.
3: Thanks.
0: This is Pennywise. Line six. You're on.
3: Yeah, Jim, this is Charlie.
4: Be careful of what you say. Be careful in every way. Be careful of what you do. Big Brother is watching you. Be circumspect and discreet. Stay light on your mental feet. One slip and you know you're through. Big Brother is watching you.

Remember, it works both ways. You'll disappear in a wink unless you can double think. You'll vanish into the blue. Big Brother is watching you.

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Unless you can double think, you'll vanish into the blue. Big Brother is watching you. Big Brother is watching you. Big Brother is watching you.

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2: Break up. When we're in a human body, we don't care about universal collapse.
0: Instead, we care only about the meeting of the eyes, the orientation of a houseplant, the shade of a paint stroke.
1: Those are good vacations we take on Earth, replete with our little dramas and fusses.
0: And when we're forced to leave by the wearing out of these delicate little bodies, it is not uncommon to see us lying in the breeze of the solar winds, tools in hand,
2: looking out into the cosmos,
1: searching for meaninglessness.
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I suggest we use it.

0: looks awfully red down there, sir. Is Mars completely a desert in this sector?
1: No. You'll see the first signs of vegetation in a few moments. We're heading toward the equator, so there, to the west. See those patches of green? Yeah, I'm curious to know, Commander Clifford. Is any of that stuff edible?
2: No, Colonel. At least not in its raw state. With the arrival of the equipment you brought, we'll begin testing various preparations of plant life. And I do hope we succeed in making it edible, and soon the rations up here are getting pretty monotonous.
0: What about animal life, sir? I mean, is there really such a thing as a Martian?
2: Yeah, we don't actually know, Lieutenant. The base has been operated for only a short time, and to date, no animal form has been observed. Once the installation work is finished and the men can return to being scientists instead of plumbers and carpenters, we'll attack the problem with some systematic exploration.
1: Well, how great do you think are the chances of discovering intelligent life?
2: Life in general is quite possible. The intelligent part, I can't really say.

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Felt him wild and woolly and full of fleas, and I'd never been curried below the knees. 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
2: At the back of Thornbush, there stands a lad and lass, and they're busy, busy herring at the cuckoo's nest. Oh, hey, the cuckoo, how the cuckoo, hey, the cuckoo's nest. 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
3: 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There is beauty and dark adventure deep within it. See the mole people. 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
2: All right, Skippy. The boy, I mean, was also peachy keen, a real gone guy from Gonville. 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He built his nest.
0: Wait a minute.
2: Come in later.
0: Excuse me. 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
2: that's all right, but just wait. He built his nest in a big oak tree, and I got to skip down there. One happy day in a big cafe, there was something that caught his eye. The menu read, well, here's what it said.
0: Wait a minute.
2: Fresh Hogan berry pie.
1: Oh, neat.
2: The sad-eyed boy exclaimed.
0: Yes, that's the boy.
2: Oh, go
0: that
2: ahead.
0: That plum enchanted boy. That boy that wandered first over Barrett Burr. 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

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But search for them anyway. Drift in the ebb and flow of loss and gain, and loss again. It is not so terrible, this loneliness.

Our winter jar of grain and malt is a Lenten urn. Lord, it is time. Take our yoke and sunwards turn. To drudge in furrows till you drop is to be born out of that mild mothering hill and that chaste burn.

Well, now, little ones, this is your Uncle Jasbo with another bedtime story, The Three Little Pigs. Once upon a time in the land of Ooh Papa Dow, there lived three little pigs. One of them was very cool, another was more on the commercial side, and the third was definitely square. One day, as the three little pigs were taking five, they heard that a big bad wolf was making the local scene on a one-nighter. And knowing that his approach signaled danger, they immediately set about the business of constructing shelter. The square little pig swung a quick GI loan, and in cut time threw up a real frantic bungalow, complete with wall-to-wall floors and a TV antenna. The commercial little pig laid out for a few bars, and then moved into a prefab joint out of the high-rent district. But the cool little pig goofed altogether, and at the last possible minute built himself a real purple-light shack out of clarinet reeds and scotch tape. Well, sir, the big bad wolf blew in as advertised, and the first place he went looking for action was to the shack of the third little pig. And applying his hairy knuckles to the door, he laid down a crazy paradiddle and said, "Man, it's a raid." "Jack," said the pig, "it's after closing." "Don't hand me that jazz," the wolf said. "Open up." "Sorry," said the pig, "you gotta make reservations." "Charlie," said the wolf, "if you don't open that door, I'll huff and I'll puff and I'll blow your house down." "Just tell me one thing," said the pig. "What condition is your lip in?" Enraged at this impertinence, the wolf came on like Joshua. The walls came tumbling down, and in no time at all, the little pig was really gone. The following day, the wolf knocked at the door of the second little pig. "Who calls like?" said the pig. "Never mind," said the wolf. "Open the portal and give me some skin, pig." "Or give me some pigskin, as the case may be." "Not by the hairs on my chinny."

Chin chin, said the pig. Bless my soul, said the wolf, it's dizzy. No, it ain't, said the pig. Well, then it must be, Jazbo, said the wolf. Wrong again, said the pig. Tell you what, said the wolf, I'll just peek through your keyhole. In a pig's eye you will, said the little pig, which angered the wolf so much that he forthwith blew the joint down and swallowed up the pig. The next day, the wolf fell by the domicile of the cool little pig and rapped on the door. Have no fear, he said. Big Joe is here. Man, said the pig, you've had it. Blow. Well, that's what I wanted to talk to you about. I understand there's a session going on here today, said the wolf. I'd like to sit in. I'm hip, said the pig. And if you'll just slide down the chimney as per instructions in the script, I'll really give you something to sit in. At this, the wolf leapt to the roof and in so doing dislodged the brick, which fell down the chimney and clanged against the great iron pot in the fireplace. What was that? The wolf shouted. E-flat, said the pig, and man, it's your chorus. Fall in. And fall in the wolf did, down the chimney and into the boiling pot. The little pig clapped the cover on the pot and let it simmer for 48 over a low flame. When at last he lifted the cover, he smiled broadly. Ah, he said, my favorite soup, cream of nowhere.

How old was I when I first seen old Rivers? I can't remember when he wandered around. Well, that old fella did a heap of work. Spent his whole life walking plowed ground. He had a one-room shack not far from us, and, well, we was about as poor as him. He had one old mule he called Midnight, and I trailed along after them. He used to plow them rows straight and deep, and I'd come along there behind, busting up clods with my own bare feet. Old Rivers was a friend of mine. The sun would get high and that mule would work, and old Rivers would finally say, "Whoa." He'd wipe his brow and lean back in the reins and talk about a place he's gonna go. He'd say, "One of these days, I'm gonna climb that mountain, walk up there among them clouds where the cotton's high and the corns are growing and there ain't no fields to plow." I got a letter today from the folks back home, and they're all fine, crops is dry. Down near them end, Mom said, "Son, you know old Rivers died. Sitting here now in this new plowed earth, trying to find me a little shade. With the sun beating down across the fields, I see that mule, old Rivers, and me. Now one of these days, I'm gonna climb that mountain, walk up there among them clouds where the cotton's high and the corns are growing and there ain't no fields to plow. With the sun beating down across the fields, I see that mule, old Rivers, and me.

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18: Oh, Shanghai, don't bet your money on the Shanghai.
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0: What purity! What joy!
18: Somebody bet on the bay.
22: Egos that have a meaningful self-interest.
21: The vehicle in which people can determine themselves, in a sense.
22: modifying or defining these egos. Egos, in terms of self-determination, conflict operation, self-determination, to hopefully bring about
21: putting your finger on reality.
22: Modifying or defining these egos. The two words that is the essence of our philosophy, self-determination.
21: Thus, this has its meaning.

swine, slowly, there's a new teacher, Jenna Swing.

Now we will demonstrate the orchestration of Mr. Desplat's musical suite. A little electronic metronome sets the time. 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And piccolo. 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
1: Whoop,
0: here we are. 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

0: Also, the pastor said, stop, preacher. 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He said, that boy is telling you he was born blind. But when you prayed that prayer in the name of Jesus, the lights came on for the first time in 12 years, and now that blind boy can see. I didn't know this. And the next night, you couldn't get near that stadium. I never saw such a crowd in my life. 20,000 people outside that couldn't get in. The government sent over workers. I could tell them because I saw the guns that were in their coat pockets. I could see the bulging. And God even saved them and delivered them and set them free. This is what America needs. This is what Africa needs. This is what India needs. This, we are needed in the troubled spots in the world. We don't need more government intervention. We need a Holy Ghost revival to let the world know that Jesus Christ is the same yesterday, today, and forever. This with all of my heart. Hallelujah. Bless the Lord.
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walls blocking your ears with torn light. 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

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Yes, you did. You told them once before. So that's why it ain't no secret anymore.

0: Regipod 3VA, Hal. Made radio contact with him yet?
1: The radio is still dead.
0: Do you have a positive track on him?
1: Yes, I have a good track.
0: Do you know what happened?
1: I'm sorry, Dave. I don't have enough information.
0: Open the pod door, Hal.

We are occupying the bodies of Earth people.

We tramped in our black coats, sweeping time, in the red forest, emerging to face the day, pink with iodine, wet, bedraggled, a bit gone, adorned in flowers, radiant, radioactive, following a trail we somehow knew, rain, no longer rain, tears, no longer tears, and the grail, oh, the grail was this close, finished with foil, wrapped in plutonium. We rambled strange forests, not a living thing, but the buzzing of flies and mischievous fairies who danced underfoot. Branches snapped in our faces. Our kingdom behind a chain-link fence. We had our contamination coronations. We grappled in the quarries. We polished marbles and we knelt and shot for spoils in our fervent circles. We set up our furious camps, our tents punctuated with pegs, nicked with pocket knives, little foxes gauging the hard earth, cursing the bottomland for making us soft. We gathered rye, stuffed sacks, made pillows for our men. We were soldiers with no war.

rivers, overturned in pools of rainwater muck. We blew songs of praise into horns of sacred animals, catcalls, confessions, teenage prayers, woven into tapestries of cloistered gardens. No mother had we now. Vows erupted with a new violence, bearing no ill will, save to be born, contaminated with a dust that sparkled with such strangeness, we wept for joy. A blue light projected from the cap of being. We climbed the stairs into a bluer heaven, scarred with streamers, bleeding the wind. We savored the spectacle, and then it disappeared. But we were already gone. We possessed a new radiance. Dew dropped from our noses. We boasted shining skin, shedding it without a sigh. We raised our lanterns, and some seemed to walk in a light of their own. 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
0: What was it?
1: Bring back life form. 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

Must I read the Science Times to know that the monarch butterfly's migration is a fragile journey? With a small amount of human negligence, everything could disappear. My last thought, as I finally fell into a fitful sleep, my first thought, as I picked up the telephone to get the bad news. Glamour will not save our wintering grounds. Better to stay a caterpillar and munch leaves than to risk all for the dazzling moment of flight and the priceless illusion of freedom? Hardly. A butterfly's brain is only the size of a pinhead, yet it knows how to get to Mexico, hitching rides on winds and spiraling columns of warm air. But the end of monarchs as we know them is here.

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0: Is it a plant or an animal?
1: Who knows? It doesn't seem to have any central nervous system. No circulation.
0: Then how does it move?
1: All plants move. They don't usually pull themselves out of the ground and chase you.

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Anything that is phenomenological in sound, the texture, the qualities of sound, the color of sound, all those things that we need to use visual metaphors to describe, those things that don't have to do necessarily with representation or with the recognition of things, those are the things that I find fascinating.

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1: Drop
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1: by
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3: Kisses.
2: It is to be learned.
3: It is to be learned.
5: This cleaving and this burning.
2: Cleaving.
1: But only by the one who only spends only out himself again.
2: Bends out himself. Again.
1: Twice,
5: it is to be learned,
1: twice. Again the smoking souvenir.
2: Again the smoking souvenir.
1: Leading Eidolon.
2: Yet again.
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